0: just gets worse than others, that's all. Some nights it just gets worse.
1: I feel terrible. But what can we do?
0: I don't know. It's just a feeling I've got. Like something's about to happen, but I don't know what.

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So shocked, I don't get it, can we run it back again? 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

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But she'd say that foolish hearts and her Irish laughter rarely goes to plan. And I didn't get the chance to ask her if there's a fool out there who can. 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

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They're all infected, but he'll be alright, 'cause he's a scumbag, don't you know? 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

0: A lot of loose ends, a lot of people that I wish I knew then. Friends beckon every second you spend. When went in the pen, every letter you send. 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

0: 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You feel ashamed, guzzle Jaegers, your brain's sinking. You think it's deep, don't think it's depression. 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You're stuck in that same quintessence. Heartbreak, one in the same. Days change, but you're stuck in a game. 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Somehow the one who sees through me.
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I'm gonna introduce this band to you so you know these boys. Playing guitar over there on that end is Guitar Junior. Yeah. Playing bass, Calvin Jones on bass.

暖。Playing guitar on my right, this is Bob Nicoli. Playing drums in the background, Willie Big Eye Smith on drums. Playing piano, Pine Top Peking. I've been yapping at you. 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

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From red garden sheds to watching lads on stage knocking heads. From the 2x2 fuck you punk stage to a warehouse rave with a bloke we met the way, dancing till day. 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Full of plights and gripes like Achilles who loves fights. 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I love you beyond life. I have a love and it never fades. You are God's son across the belly. Remember my pictures on your telly. Your body laying in its glow, surrounded by those you know, crying for your words and your soul. I have a love.

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And that's the way you just lock into it, you know. And once you locked into it, you had it going. When the horn started to hit, then you thought big band. And you just, to me, that was, hey, hit with the band. And that made the whole thing sound like it was exploding, you know.

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And that music was the basis, really the basis for all jazz rock almost, you know? And the drum parts were what we flipped out on, as much as anything. The way the drums, bass, guitar, keyboards, and vocals all work together, interlocking, you know? So I think that they were the music, you know? The rhythm is the music, and the drums.

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1: But I think in this instance, I would have to be out of my mind not to recommend that you be sent to the asylum for the criminally insane at Matawan.
2: Very

So don't take this shit there. You better have some fun and kind of up. So all I can say is keep some sunshine on your face.